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You need to be 18 or over to sign up for a shift, but we're so happy to have you if you can make it out on July 10th for Dance Against Hunger. You're in the mix here, c895.org/hunger.

dance. Coming up on the end of tonight's show, but don't touch that dial yet. I got one more track on the way. Thank you so much for joining us here all hour long. If you missed the start of tonight's show or you want to just listen to the whole thing again, you can do that later on with our on-demand player. We archive all our shows 2 weeks after they play on air. You can check that out with our mobile app.

0: 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We have an awesome cast of student co-hosts throughout the week, plus traffic updates to keep you moving, and the new music showdown, where two new songs battle it out, and you decide the winner. 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

up this weekend. We are going big to celebrate Pride. I'll let you know when C89.5's Pride Mix weekend is starting and who will be in the mix. Coming up in a little over 9 minutes. Hang on.

doesn't matter if you're in or if you're out, you're one of us. Celebrating Pacific Northwest Pride all year long. C89.5.

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0: Seattle's home for Dancing at 5. Drew Bailey and Lion here on a Thursday. And of course, the new music showdown in the showdown today. Our one-time champion, DJ Tennis, it is Campbell Bell. The song is called Misbehave versus Kelly Lee Peters. She goes by DJ KLP. Song called Point of View, a remake of the 2001 house anthem Point of View by DJ Boulevard. And, of course, keep the votes on DB Boulevard. Of course, keep the votes coming in 206-252-8989. Let us know. Song one, DJ Tennis, Campbell Bell, Misbehave, or your challenger from KLP Point of View. And the text line right now. First time text from area code 520 says the drop of the first song had me dancing in the shower. So that's my vote. Plus the vocals were giving Amy and the Sniffers vibes. Okay. Drew in Port Orchard says I'll go with the challenger today. Felt more fun. And are you ready to give us the front runner? Hit that drum roll.
1: Yep. Here we go.
0: And the front runner is KLP, Point of View. And of course, a lot can happen. Keep the votes coming in. 206-252-8989. Anything that comes in between now and 9:10 will be added to the 9:10 edition of the showdown, where we will determine our winner on this Thursday. All right, coming up, we're going to dive into today's impossible trivia question. That's on the way at 7:45.

8:21. Drew Bailey checking in on your commute right now. If you're heading out of Linwood, we're looking okay. Wide open until the interchange there. A little while ago, we saw some brake lights there. Now we're looking wide open. About 30 minutes right now to get yourself to Seattle. Linwood to Bellevue, you're at 31 minutes. Just some brake lights as you approach Woodinville. Northbound I-5 right now out of Federal Way into Seattle. We're up to about 54 minutes right now. We're seeing a heavy commute there between Federal Way and about SeaTac.

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0: Seattle's over to Ads, yeah, 5, Drew Bailey and Lion. Yeah, I bet, please. We're not going to be too long here. But see, we got National Days going on today. You ready for today's National Days? They're not that good, right? National Catfish Day.
1: Yeah.
0: Strawberry Parfait Day.
1: It's also National Seafarer?
0: Seafarer Day.
1: Yeah, I don't know what that is.
0: That's someone who, goes on the water and, yeah, right?
1: What?
0: I mean, it's like a sailor, right?
1: It might be.
0: It's a sailor or a mariner or a person who works aboard a marine vessel.
1: Oh, whoa.
0: Yeah, seafarer. Oh. And of course, we do. I know you're new here. Do you know what seafarer is? It's like a festival that happens every year here in Seattle. Been going on since like the 1950s. But it's like, it's celebrating, the Navy and the Marines. And we have a big show. The Blue Angels are here, blah, blah, blah. We're actually going to be, I think I can announce this now. We're going to be back at, Jet Blast Bash at the Museum of Flight for, this is August the 2nd. We're working out details now, but we're there.

0: in the parking lot of the Museum of Flight. Jet Blast Bash is where the Blue Angels take off for their performance during Seafair Weekend, Seafair Sunday, if you would, here in Seattle.
1: I think I've been to Museum of Flight.
0: Okay, and you know what the Blue Angels are, right?
1: Not off the top of my
0: head. They are a naval, like, flight team. They do performances, stuff, you know, kind of like to show off their fleet and their pilots that they've been flying for years and years.
1: Fighter jets?
0: Just Google it. Just Google it. They're F-18 Hornets. Just Google it. So no Blue Angels in South Carolina then, huh?
1: I don't think
0: no,
1: so.
0: No kind of, like, air shows? Nothing like that? Ever been to an air show?
1: I don't think we do air shows.
0: Yeah, I don't think so either, like, if you don't know who Blue Angels are. All right. It's also National Leon Day, by the way.
1: Leon.
0: Yes, because that's Noel backwards, because today marks the day 6 months from Christmas.
1: Yep, that's so true.
0: Are you excited about that? Just kidding.
2: I need them gifts.
0: Okay. Let's just get back to the music. Hang on shortly. Hey, coming up after 9 o'clock, it's all about the new music showdown. Our champ from yesterday, DJ Tennis and Camel Bell, going to take on challenger from a radio jock from Australia who's also a DJ and a producer. Her name is KLP. She's taking on a house anthem, a classic house anthem. That's going down at 9:10. All that on the way and much more on this Thursday on Saturday night.

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